0: hard to say that I'd rather stay awake when I'm asleep, because my dreams are bursting at the seams.
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1: Informer, you know, say that I miss no me, I go blam. I like keep on bum bam. Take the man that say that I miss no me, stab somewhere down the lane.

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next time you're in a jungle fight and you feel a presence near or hear a voice that in your mind will lie. Just be thankful that you're not alone and you've got some company from a big marine, boys called.

light I find in sight. Fundamental movement. So when it's black, this insomniac, take an original tack. Keep the beast in my nature under ceaseless attack. I get no sleep. I can't get no sleep.